0: won't you be my
1: good boy?
0: Oh, won't you be my good boy? Oh, won't you be my
1: good boy?
0: Oh, won't you be my
1: good
0: boy? Oh, won't you be my good boy?
2: Anmic 24.

subject can I read? How many more frustrations must I try to ease? And how many more days of this bad I cannot breathe? And how many more of my friends must just die and leave? 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You can't refuse the time it has come. 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

0: so fine. 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I wish you luck. 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
1: Life is too close to see. We'll be hunting forever.
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0: hell, that was fun. That was so much fun. I could that one I could just sing over and over and over.
1: Me too.
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Drinking and gaming, letting the days go by. And he shows no signs that he's changing. Remaining complacent, doing the same thing over and over again. And he hates it, every waking moment. Every chance he gets, he blows it. I've got a habit, and it keeps me sick, I can't kick it. I need one more hit, and I'm oh so tired of living like this. All my friends have jobs, I can't pay my rent. I'm an addict, I'm a liar, I'm a thief, and

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1: Think you can lick it? Get to the wicket. Buy you a ticket. Go! By bus, by plane, by car, by train. New York, New York. What they call a something else town. A city of more than 8 million people with a million people passing through every day. Some come just to visit and some come to stay. Think you can lick it? Get to the wicket. Buy you a ticket.